0: Charles County, the Paramount Campbell State Division.
1: Ocean King.
0: Ocean King 2010.

2407 2407 Shade Oak Court Alpha Fall EMS 3 EMS 60 MIA 16 Bravo is alerted. 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

0: We're going to get ambulance 12 responding with 3 from D3. We're going to be delayed for a few minutes. 4 North, come to you.
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9819, Emerald Lane, Twisted Citizen, and 2014, and MI-16 bio was alerted, Operation Dawson, out to 2045.

9898, 19 Emerald Lane, to assist a citizen. 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
1: West India.
0: Canal 2. 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
0: It's issue 7.
1: You're staffing, sir? Do you advise with 2 or 3?
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1: Switch now 3. Chief 7.
0: Captain Goldwood, switching over. It's issue 7.

0: 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I got 5. 2 decks.
1: Switch South 2. Thank you.
2: Charles, I copy. I'm switching over.
1: Ten off 3.
2: Chief AP.
3: AP. Charles, can I rescue engine 4, Chief 4? Caller's advising male consular and breathing. Possibly fell down an old well. He's hanging on to the edge of it. Advised that it smells bad down there. Caller did not want to get very close to this person that was in the well.
1: I copy.

0: Hey, you can pick it up. 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
1: All right, duty eight, Charlie, copy that. I'm gonna go over the battalion. There's battalion 8C.
2: Charlie, can I copy?

0: car 17 at 7 Charles. I'm heading to Ninja Moore here in Seth.
1: What's your staff name?
0: S1.
1: 10 Alpha 3.

0: Hospital Command, Charles. We've got one, appears to be a septic tank. At this time, he is still above the ground. He's hanging on. We're getting a ladder to him now.
1: Charles County copies. One hanging on the edge of a septic tank at 2115.

看着这个 Charles, we evacuated him from the septic tank. 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

0: 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I copy. 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The rest of your message was cut off.
1: We just need an EMS unit to check them out.
0: Charles County copies. Ambulance 4 should be on the scene shortly.
2: Vehicle 14 off the air in quarters.
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0: Charles County copies. Charles County is responding to Ashon Place, Virginia 4. Holding rescue engine 4, utility 4, and ambulance 4 rescue can return to service.

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266-326-63, Husk Place, Apartment 101, Bravo Assault. EMS 3, Primary Ambulance 39 is alerted, operational on South 2, 2154.

0: 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Three.
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0: Where am I going? 39.
1: Camera count, 39.

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0: And four.
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Inch Company 3 and Light 16 Bravo is alerted. 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
0: Three calls. Can you please keep MIH coming?
1: I'm direct.

0: drop down to MI 16 Revo.
1: Okay.
0: Yes, sir. V3 is requesting that you still proceed to the scene.
1: Ask them why. We've been there, did 1,000 assessments.
0: V3, are you on this channel?
2: V3, go ahead.
0: Yes, sir. MIH 16 Bravo's asking why.

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1: Charles Kennedy, B3, could you try that one more time?
2: MIH, did you copy B3?
0: B3 Charles, due to the frequency of us attending this caller, we would like MIH to continue.
1: Okay. MIH 16 Bravo.
3: Okay, whatever.

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Emergency 518 is due operations on tonight for 2 at 426.

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at the Morningside House at number 70 Villa Street, room 415 Bravo, Charlie Diabetic. Paramedic ambulance 39 is alerted. MIA 16 Bravo is alerted. Operational set out to 600 hours.

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0: 12 County Department again, that's 39 MI-16 Bravo 3.
1: Number 73, now where is she, Ken?
0: 617.
2: MI-16B, paramedic 39, can you send somebody down to open the door for us?
1: Okay.

0: Weekend was 29 per weekend. For each 16, $4 a unit.
1: Yeah, we're in five. We're coming out now.

0: Wells County Department. Again, this is 39 to reach.
1: Okay.
0: 627.

0: 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And she has a child, you know, probably three, with an 83-year-old female.
1: Charles, you know, party 3, 6:30.

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Engine Tanker 2, Engine 32, 91, 121, 124, Truck 11, Truck 12, Boat 14. 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

0: 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He has building swap out of us when we back in.
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12721 Bar Oak Drive for the Delta seizures. Paramedic ambulance 39 is alerted and operational on top 2 and 802.

Morningside Apartments, 70 Village Street, room 402, for the Bravo Fall, EMS 3, EMS 60, second call for both are due. 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

0: Hi, Kevin. It's Serena.
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0: Switch over to 10 Alpha 2. 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
0: Charles County, I'm at 609 duration.
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0: 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Really, I'll see her out first.
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0: 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I'll give you patient info there.
1: Yeah.

0: 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This is Trooper 7, looking for an LZ brief and a patient update, whenever you guys are ready.
1: Trooper 7, your operations are on 10 Alpha 3. 10 Alpha 3.

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1: On 37, 4-year-old male, history of epilepsy, lumbar 10 milligrams, IN diazepam, and no relief. 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I am. 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Had an airway. GGS is currently 8.

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0: Correct. 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
1: Epiglottis Middle School, 12834, 12834 Rock Point Road for the Charlie Allergic Reaction. Paramedic Ambulance 14 is alerted. Operations 10 off 2841. Paramedic Ambulance 12, stop 2.

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2: 11858 Sunset Ridge Place for the unknown medical alarm. Bravo. Ambulance 60 is on the air responding operations. 10 off 350.
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1: 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Thank you.
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0: 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Paramedic Ambulance 2 is alerted. Operations 10 Alpha 2, 916.
1: Paramedic Ambulance 2, 2.
0: Paramedic Ambulance 2, South 2.

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EMS 60 is alerted operations 10 off 2918.

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0: Happy Bell out in Motel, 9295 Crane Highway for the Charlie Stroke. EMS 10, paramedic ambulance 51's alerted. Operations 10 off 2936.
1: There's two going at two.
0: Ambulance 51, 10 off 2.

In the living room at Sage Point Assisted Living, 123 Morris Drive for Alpha Abdominal Pain, EMS 51, EMS 60 is alerted, second call for EMS 51, operations on 10 off 2937.

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0: Yes, ma'am. We'll be going priority 3 to Charles Regional.
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Kermit cameras 39 is alerted, operational staff 2 at 959.

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1: I copy.

0: 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Again, this is Tudor Region.
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0: 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Priority 2, Charles, regional 72-year-old female, no additional required.
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0: Dawes County Paramedic in the suit and on duration. Ocean King, 1021. Charles County Paramedic in the suit, you have a chief's complaint.
1: Altered verbal status.
0: I got it.

0: South County to ambulance 60.
1: Ambulance 60.
0: Yes, ma'am. Stand by for dispatch.

0: at AT&T Wireless, 3650 Crane Highway, Alpha, sick person. EMS 60 is alerting, operational south to 1024, ambulance 60.
1: Ambulance 60, one, or, we're two.
0: Ambulance 60, south two.
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0: 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Are you Ocean King and route to the scene?
1: Yes, ma'am. We're pulling up now. You can put it on.
0: I copy 1035.

0: Green Acres, 10200 Old Play Road, room 105 Alpha, or the Delta Hemorrhage. Paramedic Ambulance 51 is alerted Operational South to 1038. Paramedic Ambulance 51.
1: 5212.
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EMS-2 is alerted. Operations on St. Mary's, F Alpha 1, 1042.

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1: Paramedic EMS 12, for 301 Willis Crossing with 2.
0: 10 off 2.
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0: 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Southern Maryland, 87-year-old female, priority 3.
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0: paramedic at my 16 with two.
1: 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Paramedic ambulance 39. Paramedic MIH 16 is alerted. 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Paramedic MIH 16, staff 2.
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Huntington Circle and Jasmine Court. City Bravo seizures. Paramedic ambulance 39 is alerted. At birth from 2 at 11:14.

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0: truck. I need a paramedic ambulance too.
1: Paramedic ambulance too.
0: Yes, sir. Start towards the CDC and rapid dispatch.

0: Copy. Charles County Detention Center, 69 Zappa Green Highway, for the Alpha near Fainting. EMS 51, paramedic ambulance 2 is alerted. Operation on stop to 1152. Paramedic ambulance 2.
1: Paramedic ambulance 2, I'm direct with 2.
0: Turn off 2.
1: Paramedic ambulance 2.
0: Paramedic ambulance 2.

At Harmy at Waldorf, 11239, Barry Road for the Bravo Fall, EMS 3, Hermic EMS 390 alerted. Operational 5-2-1205.

0: at patient first, 2855, 2855, Creighton Highway for the alpha sick person. EMS 3, multiple calls for EMS 3. EMS 60 is alerted, operational to alpha 2 at 1206. Ambulance 60.
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1: 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They're not answering. Are you able to contact them? 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
1: Yes, ma'am. I got a hold of the crew there, Ocean King.
0: I copy. Thank you.

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1: 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You can hold us in service.
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0: 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What's your staff?
1: 2.
0: 10 off of 2. Permigan 4.

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Armor cameras 209 alerted. 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

0: County permit. I got my 14 duration. 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

0: 9220 Parkway Subdivision Road for the Delta Hemorrhage. Paramedic Ambulance 8 is alerted. Operation is not 2 at 1430.
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0: This man, Ross Rawls, Regional Priority 3, 156-year-old female, checked after MPC, no backboard, no caller.
1: 56-year-old female, no backboard, no caller, 1433.

3193 Fraser Road for the Alpha Fall. EMS 11, second call for EMS 11, EMS 824, and MI 816 is alerted operational on 10 Alpha 2 at 1437.

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1: Paramedic MI-816.
0: Yes, ma'am. Can you remove paramedic MI-816 from the Fraser Road call? Part of the crew is about to mark up for an MIH visit with the other unit and put that unit out of service, please.
1: Copy.

0: board controls, kind of, you can have until I fall in my first two or two.
1: Tap two.
0: On 14.
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Paramedic ambulance 609 is alerted, operational on South 2 at 1440.

3193, Fraser Road. This is the ambulance, Mayor Power Agent 114 is on the air, responding operational. Send out to 14 of 1441.

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0: You can hold that for service.
1: I copy. Be advised, you still have paramedic MS 609 coming to the call. Are they needed, sir?
0: No, ma'am. You can counsel everybody. We sent those to the bed, and they said they were fine.
1: I copy. So it's just a lift assist, is that correct?
0: Yes, ma'am.
1: I copy. Paramedic MS 609, you can return it, sir.
0: Correct.
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0: 1456.

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0: the number 5 North from Play the Court, C203, for the Delta Trouble Breathing, EMS 51, EMS 12, paramedic EMS 2 South Medical, due to the call, talk with Alpha 2 at 1501.
1: Just 1 and 2.

0: County 2 permit again, that's 12.
1: Hey, Charles.
0: What's your location?
1: 301 and McHenry.
0: Start towards Gary Lane off of Adams Road for the Alpha Heart problems. What's your staffing?
1: With 2.
0: Jump to 10 off of 2.
2: Year old female pepper.
0: Ambulance 8, I copy priority 3.

0: applying to paramedic and through now, you did advise no additional was needed. Is that correct?
1: Repeat that, Charles.
0: No additional was needed for you. Is that correct?
1: That's correct.
0: 15.
2: And Charlie 3 is alerted. Operational at an altitude 1504.
3: 31 with 3.

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0: another Walmart, number 40 jury drive for the Delta Unknown Medical, EMS 51, bearing number 309 and EMS Captain 16, Charlie is alerted operations on top 2 at 1509, Charles County Ambulance 4.
1: Go ahead.
0: Are you direct on the call at JC Parks?
1: That's correct, ma'am. What's two?
0: Top two.
1: Ambulance 4 and 9 2.

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1: Sit out too.
0: I see Charlie.
2: A message from Charlie.

0: Charles County Ambulance 60. That's correct. Start towards the Walmart.
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4: We're direct.

0: Long Charles. Long's gonna reset, you can over ready.
1: 15-17.
0: Processing charge. Who's ALS unit that's on this call?
1: Paramedic, I'm at 2.
0: I copy. P2. Approximately, what's your ETA to the scene?
1: Approximately 2 to 3 minutes.
0: I copy. When you get up here, you just bring a stretcher, your monitor, and I got everything else for you once you get up here.

0: Ross County to EMS 16 Charles.
1: Yes, ma'am, on service. My bad.
0: Ma'am, is CPSO still needed on this call?
1: Negative. LPPD was on the scene already.
0: Copy.

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1: Okay.
0: OG King 15. Engine 114, duration.
2: Where else came?
0: I copy, big man. 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
2: I copy. It's 118 still headed our way.
0: 118 is headed back to quarters, that's correct.

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1: Paramedic ambulance 118 is still in La Plata coming up Crane Highway. 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

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St. Mary's Hospital is now on reroute. Southern Maryland is open with no restrictions. 1528.

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0: So I'm telling you, the West Medical, be advised, paramedic ambulance 118 just arrived on scene.
1: Paramedic ambulance 390, ambulance 6, do you need anything inside?

0: Charles County to ambulance 149.
1: Go ahead, Charles.
0: Yes, ma'am. How long are you going to be available for today?
1: A couple hours. We'll let you know when we're out of service.
0: I copy. You're currently the only available ambulance in the county.
1: Next.

0: 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It's T. Charles.
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0: 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Charles County Engine 114, units JC Park, duration.
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6845, Indian Head Highway for the Alpha Fall. EMS 11, EMS 824, MI 16, Trigard 10, operational south 215 47.

0: 6845-6845, Indian Head Highway for the Apple Fall. EMS 7, ambulance 149 is alerted. Average 1 stop 2 at 1549. Ambulance 149.
1: 149 is on the air responding. 1 plus 1, switch over to 2. Ambulance 139 is on 2.
0: MS 149.

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0: 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I'm a quarter.
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0: 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Highway.
1: 6845, 6845, Indian Head Highway for the Alpha Fall. Engine 114 is on the air responding at 1554.

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1: 114. North County to engine 114. Your ambulance is coming from La Playa. It is ambulance 149.
0: I copy, man. Thank you.
1: You're welcome. 1556.
2: 4 Charles.
1: Ambulance 4.
2: Yes, ma'am. We're through the Santee Elementary School. We can take that call and you return 51 to the PLS unit.
1: That's correct, sir. You can remain on this channel.

0: 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You can turn this up.
1: 149 strike, switchback 1.
2: Paramedic, I'm a plane.
0: Paramedic, I'm a plane.
2: Priority 2 to Children's. Mother's on board.
0: Priority 2 to Children's. Mom on board. 15 feet.
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0: Augusta Street. 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I'm going to put out prior to arrival. No, since you're to the house. And I had a hold 31 to rack up. Terminate command. I'm ready. Emergency status available.
1: Units responding to operating and staging at 4231 Augusta Street. Units can return to service on the respective mains. The command's been terminated. Holding 31 while I rack up. 1620.
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0: Can you advise if the note's correct on the NDT?
1: One 025, 10-25, Copley, for the Delta trouble breathing. Paramedic ambulance 39 is alerted. Operational set altitude 1623.
0: Paramedic ambulance 39 altitude.
1: Paramedic ambulance 39 altitude.
2: Brush 14. 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
1: Ambulance 4.
0: I'm going to be out of service. You can start CCSO my way. 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We are involved. Need another BLS transport unit for a patient.
1: Ambulance 4, where are you located?
0: We're still on scene. We'll be at the back of the building.
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1: I copy.
3: Ambulance 149 is on Alpha 2.
1: Ambulance 149.
3: Is the proceed to respond?
1: You might want to proceed. Ambulance 4 was involved in an accident. 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They need you to come and get the patient.
3: For a direct, what is their location?
1: 6845 Indian Head Highway.
3: 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They're still at the dentist.
4: Brush 14 in the area. 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
3: 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We're going to go ahead and respond.
1: 149, I got.
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4: Brush 14, Charles. 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

0: ambulance 517. You can remain in service. We have 149 going.
1: Thank you.
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1: Until 2100.
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0: If you haven't already, can you go check down Pickle Lake and Creek Road?
2: Cover that.
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0: the CDC 6905, Crane Highway for the Bravo Assault, EMS 51. Paramedic ambulance 399 is due operations, Tom's 2, 1632.
1: I'm
2: in 517, what's your status?
1: 153.

0: March 14th, Tuesday the 14th. Take away the road is clear. I mean, if y'all haven't located anything, I hold it as a good intent.
1: Just saying 14 to B 14. 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What is service?
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2: 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Paramount Ambulance 289 is alerted, operational south to 1701.
3: Do you have somebody want to call you in River? Keep her over.
1: Yes, ma'am. We're trying to get her off now. We just added you.
3: No worries. Liz, the PA unit from Duke clearing the hospital is up for us. Do you have any PA units on the MVCLS?
1: We have the PA unit en route to an eye injury on Prince Frederick Road and Teague's Point Road. We have paramedic ambulance 289 en route from Dahlgren.
3: Okay, thank you.
4: Charles County Ambulance 517.
0: Go ahead.
4: 517, you advise you en route to Charles Regional Priority 3, is that correct?
0: Yes, ma'am.
4: 1702, West Ranger 14, what's your name?
5: Family coming to. Rescue Unit 14, Charles.
4: Rescue Unit 14, go ahead, what's your message?
5: Yes, ma'am. Can you take my accident scene to an entertainer and turn off traffic? And
4: I copy. You switch over to 10 Alpha 3, sir. Charles County EMS 16, Charlie, switch over to 10 Alpha 3.
6: Paramount Ambulance 289.
2: Paramount Ambulance 289. Alpha 3, Alpha 3.
3: Transport unit, what do you have?
5: Okay, I got a 35-year-old male, approximately broken foot. I got a 6-year-old male. I got an ENT on scene assessing the patient right now.
6: Paramedic Ambulance 289 is responding.
3: Paramedic Ambulance 289.

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2: Paramedic 8 to Charles.
1: Paramedic 8.
2: Clear the hospital, heading over to the ES building for oxygen.
1: I'll hold you out of service. Please advise when you're back in.

0: Charles County Paramedic Ambulance 51.
1: 48.
0: Yes, sir. 9990 Sullivan Turn. Standby for dispatch.

0: the game. That was 51.
1: Yes, ma'am. PA 51.

0: Affirmative, Gainesville 289, arrest Andrew 14.
1: Story 389.
0: Is Southern Medical on scene, or do you guys have any other updated patient information?
1: No other units on the scene yet. I got two EMT, one from my unit and one from Station 10 on the scene.
0: Copy. Thank you.
2: And for thoughts, hold Station 51 at this time.
3: Ambulance 60.
2: Ambulance.

0: as being a 14,289. Good. Yeah, so 40-year-old male, motorcycle accident with his son on board, 5 years old. The father claiming ankle injury, and kids is scraped up right now. We're checking both of them out now.
1: Were either one of them wearing a helmet?
0: Son was.
1: I copy. We're in close range. We'll be there in a second.
2: PA 51, Rescue Engine 14, we're passing Faulkner.
0: I copy. 289 be on the scene. We can have eyes.

0: pressing into 14, Charles.
1: Pressing into 14.
0: Do I have a second transport unit coming?
1: Yes, sir. Yes, sir. I'm going to get on 51.
0: Copy that. 51, how far are you out?
2: Passing Rock Point.
0: Copy that.

0: Charles County, the ambulance for?
1: Ambulance for?
0: Yes, sir. What's your location?
1: You're going to be looking in Hawthorne, ma'am.

0: those four. We're going to have you stay in the Bryans Road area.
1: Correct. We'll reroute for company 11.

0: confirm again with 8. Can you say in the La Plata area?
1: Or direction?
0: 1718.

0: That's unit 14, Charles.
1: That's unit 14.
0: On your male, category B, priority 2.
1: Would you like your LZ, and are you requesting a helicopter?
0: That's correct. Category B, priority 2, for that, Dr. Higgins.
1: I got it.

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0: Ocean King 1725.
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1: Yes, ma'am. We're clear, Children's. We're revised and we're back in the county.
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Set up the landing site for Trooper 7, 17-minute ETA, and show me 14, second call for Enchomney 14. Enchomney 10 is alerted and operational on top 2, 1728.

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0: 22, 214. He can take both.
1: You advise they can take both?
0: That is correct, as long as there's no way, airway compromise for either.
1: That's correct. No airway compromise.

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1: Redskins 14, all units standby. Redskins 14, Charles.
2: Go ahead.
1: Five-year-old male, make it Category A, Priority 1, and Tuscan is second helicopter for the fire.
2: I copy. The five-year-old airway, they're compromised.

0: Mary County. This is Trooper 7, Charles County, my bad. This is Trooper 7 checking in, looking for a LZ brief and a patient update on the pediatric whenever you're ready for it.
1: Hi, Pappy. You can go direct with our engine taker 14 for your LZ information. I'm not entirely sure who has the pediatric patient. We'll contact them when you're done talking to the engine.
2: I'm direct. Engine taker 14 to Trooper 7. Are you familiar with the site between Pickle Wax and Higgins Holes? Copy that. We're here waiting for you.
0: Rescue Unit 14 to Charles in Tempo 14. Paramedic 51 had a kid and heading to the LZ right now.
1: I copy Charles County Paramedic Ambulance 51.
3: Go ahead, ma'am. We're still assessing the patient and backing up and going through the land of sight. We'll go.
1: The helicopter will have some patient information.
3: Okay, give me 1 second.
4: Paramedic Ambulance 39 to Trooper. We are en route to the LZ. We have a 5-year-old male on board. He is backboarded and collared at this time. Patient does have a head wound. He is in and out of consciousness. He's got a blood pressure of 126 over 89. Airway is not compromised at this time. And we have about a 10-minute ETA.
0: I'm direct. Thank you very much for the patient update. We're going to be there probably a little bit before you. 6-7 minutes.
1: Need a restroom in 14. We've got Eagle 1. 25 minutes for the father.
0: Copy. Eagle 1, 25 minutes.

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0: 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I am just checking your status, sir. I didn't get you going on the team.
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1: Rescue Unit 14.
0: Paramedic 289 heading for the LZ. Rescue Unit 14 heading for the same direction. 3+1.
1: Seventeen forty-four.

0: Eagle Underground Medic.
1: Afternoon, Eagle One. I believe your patient contact is going to be paramedic ambulance 289. Your ground contact will be engine tanker 14.
0: Eagle One, copy. Just advising an ETA of 7 minutes.

0: Captain House Road in Utah Forest Drive for the Alpha 6 person. EMS 12, EMS 4 from EMS 11 are due. Operation on town, 1751.
1: Ambulance 4 with you.
0: I'm there, ambulance 4. It's an outfield.
1: Ambulance 4 on 10 off of 2.
2: Ambulance 4.

0: Eagle One to the ground units. Just confirming, has Trooper landed?
1: Correct. Trooper 7 is on the ground. They have not loaded yet.
0: Okay. Is there enough room for both helicopters, or should we do an orbit until they're ready to go?
1: There's room for them to land.
0: Eagle One, copy. We're in for both helicopters. Do we have a patient status?
1: Copy, stand by.

0: Okay, 51 or 60.
1: I apologize.
2: Eagle and Affirm, please look in front of me.
1: Afternoon, Eagle One. I have with me a 40-year-old male who's in a motorcycle accident. He hit a bump in the road, fell off and skidded about 15 to 20 feet. He was not wearing a helmet. He does remember the crash, no loss of consciousness. He's not on any blood thinners, nor is he taking aspirin. He does at this time have a right ankle deformity. It is turning blue. We did not know to... It is also pretty mangled up. He can't feel any sensation in it. Nothing else on rapid trauma right now. His vitals are 137/89, pulse of 81, respirations of 17, capno 34, 100% on room air, normal sinus rhythm. Working on a blood sugar right now and pain management as well. My apologies, Peyton Airway as well.
2: Eagle and I copy. Does the deformed extremity have a pulse?
1: When we arrived on scene, it did. When we got him in the back of the ambulance, it now does not. We can't find one. It's beginning to turn purple.
2: If you could attempt a realignment to check that pulse and mark where you saw that pulse last time.

0: That's correct. We did try to realign.
1: It is also at this time.

0: Hit the tag at 14, Charles. First base is getting loaded in the Super 7 now. Eagle 1 will be landing in the north-northeast corner of the field.
1: All right, Captain.

0: 10 at Paramount Gamma's 14.
1: Good. Paramount 14.
0: Return to your quarters.
2: Virginia Charles, Trooper 7 is airborne. Eagle 1 to land their discretion.
3: I have it.

0: 7 to that last unit. We are going to DC Children's.
1: Thank you, sir.
2: It's Edgar 14, Charles. Getting ready to give you that. And Eagle 1, we have eyes on.
1: I got it.

0: Okay, rest agent 14.
1: Go ahead.
0: Are yourself, engine taker 14, or engine 101 able to clear for MVC in your first due?
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0: I copy. 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
2: 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Operations on 10 altitude 1801.
3: Charlie 1402, switch.
2: 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Charles County response from EMS 12 to Cat and House Road in Utah Forest Drive.

0: Hydrian and 14, Charles.
1: Hydrian and 14.
0: Recheck, no foul, southbound, both directions, nothing found, good intent.
1: Not copy, holding us a good intent, Charles County, paramedic M14, are you direct?

0: 16,000 Meandering Drive off of Ridgeway Drive. The Delta Chestains, paramedic ambulance Tuesday, operational on town, field 1808.
1: Paramedic ambulance 2-2.
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11355, 11355 Buds Creek Road. 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
1: That's correct.

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1: We're okay, Charles. Hold on, this is Raptor Charles, regional priority 3.
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Charles Cannonball Station, following the interval, this is out of service. It's 2837 69 79 129 148 519 589, engine 32 91 121 124, engine tanker 2, truck 11, truck 12, squad 7, squad 847, Calvert squad 2, boat 20, same area hospitals on reroute, time now 1900.

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0: 6905, 6905, Green Highway, TDC, Bravo chest pain, HEMA 512, operational 10 altitude 1922.
1: We're doing 517,
0: 1 plus 3. I'm on 517, 10 out
2: 2. PA 51, what's up?
0: PA 51, you can remain in service.

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It's coming Tuesday. Operational. 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
1: Charles, here, please.
0: Yes, sir. The homeowner is on the phone advising to cancel. 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

0: And go for it, Charles.
1: Hey, number four.
0: Yes, sir. We're clear in the hospital. Would you like us to return to Company 11 or return to Station 4?
1: Can you return to your quarters?
0: Direct, thank you.